0: cross country all summer. 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

drifting off to the evening news. She said, honey, what would you do if you'd have never met me? I just laughed, said, I don't know. I could take a couple guesses, though. And then tried to dig real deep. Said, darling, honestly, I do a lot more offshore fishing. Probably eat more drive-through chicken.

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Gabe Opper from Merrill, Janice Mattis from Mosinee, Lindsay Rader from Wausau, also from Wausau, Eric Kozlowski. And then Sunday, we're celebrating Bailey Bouchard from Merrill, Eric Brala from Plover, and Dale Wisinski from Port Washington. Man, that's a lot of birthdays. I love that, though. All right, and the winner of the $20 gift card Marathon Feed retail store this week is Todd Burns from Cronenwetter. 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

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Zach Top on Great Country 101.9. 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Details go to ZachTop.com. Here's Kane Brown and Bear Me in Georgia. Great Country.

She will surely be singing that one at Crossroads 41 when she headlines the evening of August 7th. Would love to see you there. That was Lainey Wilson, of course. And next up, it's Zach John King. Here's Get to Drinkin'.

Life is a little bit different these days. I am raising two kids in 2026, and it looks a lot different than it did for Kid Rock and his friends these days. But we're still having so much fun. Can't wait to get back out to the pool this weekend. What are you doing? Hope you're having fun, whatever you're doing. Here's Water at a Wedding, Graylin James on 101.9 WDEZ. Well,

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Santa sky. Driven up and down the coast a few times, London, Paris, paradise. But ain't got much memory of the scenes. Come to think, I missed them all. And damn,

Speaking of the coast, remember Five for Beach, you and me. That sunset, cliffs by the sea, and the night rolled in. And you still talk about that moon that I can't recall, but God, I saw.